0: can't stop playing.
1: Stop playing, all I want is to touch you, yeah. It feels so right.
0: Dr. Cucho.

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0: Paris to Euros, they had their chance but blew it. 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
1: Take a look at these diamonds, wrong as a life for squinting, can't just stare. We're bae through thick and thin, she already fixed, so I'm halfway there. Brown and bad, could've changed my mind, I was halfway there. 100 meters, I just put 9 gal in a sprinter.
0: 100 eaters, it won't fit in one SUV, no. SOS, somebody rescue me, I got too many, got too many, and I got, they could last me the next 2 weeks. Alright, that's 70.

0: way that I ball. No yellow, the ref have to give me a black card. Who did what we're doing with rap? Man couldn't sell out his show after all them years of doing a cat. Sprinter, 2 gal in a van, inter. 2 man in Milan, heard one of my tings dating. P Diddy need 20% or whatever she bags. Outside, my head in my hands.
1: I told her my name is Sam. She said, no, the one on your birth certificate. Your boyfriend ran from that diamond test cause they weren't legitimate. Nah. She Turkish Cypriot, but her car's Brazilian. I want her.

0: brown and bad. Could've changed my mind, I was halfway there. 100 meters, I just put 9 gal in a sprinter.
1: 100 eaters, it won't fit in one SUV. Nah. SOS, somebody rescue me. I got too many, and I got. They could last me the next 2 weeks. Alright, that's 70.

0: 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She a nice team, but come you on. Can come and join the team. I got cap space.
1: 21.
0: Whole point is on the bezel. 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
1: 21.
0: A-Rod, I'm ballin', but I'm loyal. 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
1: Oh,
0: put her to the test and she was here to stay.

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I'm a prep, pay attention to the words I say. My words are riches, baby, that's why I can't prevent it. 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Take you to the car, every day, just me and you, no telephones or studios. I break fast, I'm dying with you. 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

it, touch it, clutch it, shoot it, smoke it, snort it, fuck it, I be on another level. Call a duty, tote that. 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

music. 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

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B, bass, bass, back, back. 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
0: With that sad look upon your face, I should have changed that stupid lock. I should have made you leave your key. If I'd known for just 1 second, you'd be...
1: Il est où notre Zidane? Merde!